Hey, what's going on? It's Tucker Wetmore. I'm all about discovering new music. Make sure you stick around because we're going to share some. The Backstage Breakout single is coming your way in just a few on Backstage Country.

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Hey, what's going on? It's Tucker Wetmore. I'm all about discovering new music. Make sure you stick around because we're going to share some. The Backstage Breakout single is coming your way in just a few on Backstage Country.

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0: Hey, what's going on? It's Tucker Wetmore. I'm all about discovering new music. Make sure you stick around because we're going to share some. The Backstage Breakout single is coming your way in just a few on Backstage Country.
1: Prettiest girl I've ever seen. 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

It's Steve Summers. Graduation season is in full swing. Got me thinking about what you wanted to be when you were in high school or college, and are you doing it today? We'll talk about it in the morning on 95.3 The Bull.

0: 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Yeehaw! 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

0: 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After Rebel Heart, ride into battle. Don't be afraid, take the road less traveled. And Sunday, June 21st, wrap it up with Just Jane and Josh Ross. 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

Jordan Davis on 95.3 The Bull. This was last summer's anthem. We have a new one now from Kenny Chesney. Carry on. But this was last summer's big song from 95.3 The Bull.

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Good morning, 732 on 95.3 The Bull. It's Steve Summers. Here's what we're talking about today. With all the graduations in progress right now, there are so many of them. Just go to one of the venues, and there's like, oh, I can't park in downtown today. What? Oh, Jefferson's graduating. Oh, Guilford's graduating. Oh, Boylan. They're all hitting all the big venues for graduation ceremonies, and justified, of course. But it got me thinking about careers. Remember, I used to have to speak at many a career.

0: Lions Club invites you to Old Settlers Days, June 18th through the 21st at Settlers Park. The State Line's biggest summer party is on. It's four big days of delicious food.
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0: Carnival rides, vendors, and plenty of live country music. 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
2: Well, I can't fix that.

Good morning. It's Steve Summers. Thanks for taking us along to work. The version that Ella sang at the ACMs acoustically is picking up a lot of favorite reviews in Steam. So don't be surprised if she doesn't release this.

0: 93.3 The Bull and the Rockton Lions Club invites you to Old Settlers Days, June 18th through the 21st at Settlers Park. The State Line's biggest summer party is on. It's 4 big days of delicious food.
1: So good and tasty.
0: Carnival rides, vendors, and plenty of live country music. Join us June 18th and kick off the weekend with Hunter Flynn and Chris Jensen.
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0: Memorial Day weekend, which is coming up this weekend, or is it in just a couple of days, and why would they choose that date? You're going to hear that next.
1: I'm a dirt road in the headlights. I'm a mama's boy. I'm a fish.